0: 107 The Bully and Jessica. Big day tomorrow for Drake May and the Patriots. Maybe somehow, some way, they can beat Josh Allen and the Bills, even though it's in Buffalo. Heather and Malden, what are your thoughts?
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So Zach Bryan is getting ready to hit the stage right around 9:15. At least that's when he went on last night. And by the way, all the highlights from last night's show, they're still up on 101.7 The Bulls Insta.

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I mean, Kenny Chesney will be at Gillette in August. 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

Can you believe it was 80 degrees yesterday? I actually walked the beach in Marshfield and it felt so great. Tomorrow's going to be nice too if you're trying to get outside. A mix of sun and clouds, attempts in the 60s. It's 101.7 The Bull with Hardy.

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1: Getting is so close to the CMA Awards next month in Nashville. 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

Night 2 with Zach Ryan is underway at Gillette. We have highlights from last night's show up on 101.7 The Bulls Insta. I loved hearing how he met his wife, Samantha. I took two.

So when's the last time you went to Nashville? 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
1: 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It's just awesome.
0: Well, thanks for driving home with us. Sam Hunt is coming up in 3 minutes.

Looking really nice tomorrow. A mix of sun and clouds, temps in the 60s. If you're trying to make your way to Salem, that's going to be perfect. It's 101.7 The Bull. Have fun.

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It's one

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Like, that was definitely one of my favorite moments last night at Gillette. So I know Zach Bryan just wrapped up night number two. Those fireworks were wicked awesome. 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

So imagine if somehow, some way, Drake May and the Patriots end up beating Josh Allen and the Bills. And I know you're probably like, Jessica, you sound crazy. This game is happening in Buffalo. But hey, you never know. So I'm going to place that bet for the heck of it. So why don't win sub in the bowl?

Enjoy the rest of your night. That's going to do it for me, Jessica. And if you're still on your way home from Gillette, drive safe. And big thank you to all the state police and Foxborough police that worked so hard this past weekend. We appreciate you. It's 101.7 The Bull with Jason Aldean.

Watch farm was a place to go. Load the truck up, hit the dirt road. Jump the barbed wire, spread the word. Light the bonfire and call the girls. King in the can and the Marlboro man. Jack and Jim were a few good men. Where you learn how to kiss and cuss and fight too.

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The After Midnight Instagram looks much different than it did just a few weeks ago, but it's more than just the look. 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

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QR codes, menus, and one employee who took causing trouble to a whole new level. Earl is going to share this dumb criminal story coming up next.

0: Whether you're on the road, on the job, or you just can't sleep, Granger Smith is right here with you. Thanks for being a part of the After Midnight family.
1: He's a ranch hand in a pinch, man. 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

0: country music. 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
2: I knew I'd see her around. I'd be at some party, she'd show up and I'd be walking out. 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I'd act

1017 The Bull. Hey, thank you for starting your Sunday here with me on After Midnight. What woke you up so early this morning? Call me up and share. 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
1: Hey, Granger, you want to know what happened yesterday? Been up since 1 o'clock this morning, driving the old tractor and trailer. Still got about 7 hours to go to get to home base. Talk to you later. This is Curtis Dave.
0: Keep that greasy side down, brother. Thank you for calling.

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We're more than just a country radio show. We're a late night family. And Granger Smith is the voice that keeps the night going strong. Thanks for riding with us here on After Midnight with Granger Smith.

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It may still be Saturday night where you are. I thank you for being here. Where are you listening right now? My number is 866-607-8383.

0: Why are you awake right now?
1: You know what? It doesn't matter. At least you're not alone.
0: We're here with you. Thanks for listening to After Midnight with Granger Smith.

Maren Morris. When the bones are good, the rest don't matter. iHeart, Tim McGraw. But I like it, I love it, I want some more of it. iHeart Country.

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Early Sunday, welcome to it. How about we get the day going with some good news? I just happen to have some I'll share with you in two songs.

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Hey, what's got you awake this late on a Sunday? 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
1: Hey, I'm Samantha. I live in Michigan. I was just calling to say thank you for all the wonderful songs you play at night. I just want to again thank you so, so much. And I hope you guys have a wonderful day. God bless.
0: You are so welcome. Thank you for calling.

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Not everyone sleeps at night. Some of us think, some of us drive, some of us pray. Granger's with you through it all. Thanks for being a part of the After Midnight family.

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1: Ann Hudson is here. She's got stories about her favorite stars out there in Nashville. We call this segment Nashville News, and I know you got something cooked up now. What you got?
2: I do. Do you know that they're saying one of Taylor Swift's new songs could actually save a life? This is not a joke. I'll explain. Coming up in your Nashville News next.

0: 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I'm Bobby Bones. 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

0: At number 22, that's Parker McCollum, Killing Me. Stella Lefty is here now.
1: I feel like if I lived in New Orleans my freshman year, it wouldn't have been the freshman 15. It would have been the freshman 55. Because the food there is so rich.
2: You're eating all the po' boys.
1: Yeah.
2: The freshman 55.
1: Yeah, the food there is... It's great.
2: It's so good.
1: But it's so rich. Do you have like an appreciation now for Cajun food just because you lived there for 4 years?
2: I do. I'm like really unfortunately picky. Like I'm a really picky eater and it's so lame and it like has been lame forever and I want to get over it, but I can't. But I do really, I appreciate it. And like, have you ever been to a crawfish boil?
1: I'm from Arkansas, yes. I mean, a lot. Yeah.
2: A lot. A lot. Do you love it?
1: I don't like getting my hands dirty.
2: You don't?
1: Not really. And I've probably done it 20 times. But, you know, like they dump them out.
2: Yes.
1: And there's,
2: The corn and the potato.
1: Yeah, yeah.
2: Yes, I die for that. I love those.
1: You can only do this so many times. And it's a lot of work for not a lot of meat.
2: But it tastes so good. It tastes so good and it's like there's something so like... I don't know. It's like a full activity.
1: I'm not trying to have an activity.
2: You're not when trying
1: I'm
2: to have
1: trying
2: an
1: to
2: activity.
1: Eat. No, no. And then it stays there in your nails.
2: I would get really gross about it, to be honest. Like, we had crawfish boils all the time. Because, like, Tulane loves to celebrate. I mean, New Orleans loves to celebrate anything. Like, there's a holiday every week, parade every week. It's the best place on the planet. They're celebrating all the time. And, like, we were just eating crawfish and having crawfish boils, like, every single month, multiple times a month. And I, like, truly would just be sitting on the ground, like, really going at it.
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0: Stella Lefty talks about pushing yourself out of your comfort zone. 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
7: She

Post Malone and Blake Shelton by request. That was Pour Me a Drink. I hope you caught the iHeartRadio Music Festival a few weeks ago, but if you didn't, it's all good. You can stream it right now to relive the biggest moments, including Lainey Wilson's tribute to Dolly Parton, Kenny Chesney's performance, and so much more. It is up now on Disney Plus and Hulu. We are now at the number 17 song. It is from Taylor Swift, I Knew It, I Knew You, on the Country Top 30.

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1: Jennifer up in Connecticut is asking for some Gabby Barrett, so let's play I Hope. It's a country top 30 request.

0: That's Zach Top with South of Sanity, your number 16 song. We have Stella Lefty with us here in studio. Hey, tell me about going from being a songwriter to a performer.
1: The joke of the situation was, like, my first sessions that I was in Nashville for when I wanted to be a songwriter, I was, like, writing these songs, but these sessions, like, weren't pointed at, like, okay, we're gonna write for this specific artist. We were just going in being like, let's write, but, like, it was not for me. Like, we were just like, let's write anything. But I would go home and, like, post those songs on TikTok. And I think people were just like, you know what I mean? They were like, you're not supposed to do that. You're not even allowed to do that. They were like, this is actually the opposite of like what today's point was. And I was just like, well, what does anything matter? You know, I didn't know there were rules. I didn't know that was like, people probably left those sessions being like, we don't want to write with her again. Like, what is she doing? But yeah, it was like quickly after I got to LA where I was like, I actually think I want to like sing these songs that I'm writing.
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0: It is Matt Stell. He's got number one songs. He's also got new music out. And this song, called Where I'll Be, was inspired by two of his high school friends who used to be high school sweethearts and then later reunited in life. 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

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We are halfway through it now. At number 15, it's Luke Combs and Rethink Some Things. Oh.

0: Ella Langley and Morgan Wallen, I Can't Love You Anymore. 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
0: Stella Lefty will rejoin us here in studio.
2: We've also got a throwback from Kane and Caitlin Brown, and the countdown continues as we get closer to the top 10 songs. Zach John King, Bailey Zimmerman, and more of the biggest songs this weekend.
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6: Bobby, you're up.
0: There's a difference in a coffin and a casket.
2: Interesting.
0: What do you think it is?
2: Does a coffin have a different shape?
0: Yes, that's exactly what it is. A casket is a rectangle with four sides. A coffin is a hexagon with six sides.
7: Oh, I've seen those.
0: So it is a shape size. I would have bet that they were the same thing, just a different word for the same thing.
2: I only knew that because some girls get coffin nails.
0: Not familiar.
2: And it's where the tip of their nails is in the shape of that, the weird shape of the coffin.
0: Huh.
2: You know?
0: Like, well, is that still something people do?
2: I've never gotten them. I'm just saying I've seen coffin nails before.
7: Huh. They mostly do caskets now, right? And then coffins?
0: I don't know.
2: I think it depends what you're into.
0: I don't know.
6: Amy, you're up!
2: The most Googled questions are...
0: Across the board.
2: Yeah. What time is it? Which I find hilarious because can't you just
0: look in the corner of the screen that you're Googling on? Yeah, yeah.
2: And then what is today?
7: You know what? I do ask that a lot. Like when I'm filling something out, you know, they're like, hey, will you fill this out? Yeah, yeah. What's today?
0: But you can look on the front of your screen. You don't have to go to
2: yeah,
0: Google.
2: But people
0: like mine literally says the date and the time.
2: People are Googling it, which is funny to me.
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1: Now let's get into a throwback from a few years ago. This is Kane and Caitlin Brown, Thank God, on the Country Top 30.

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1: We got another request that just came in from Haley listening in Tampa on US 103.5. She wants to hear Tim McGraw, I Like It, I Love It.

0: Bailey Zimmerman, Chevy Silverado, at number 11 here on the countdown. Stella Lefty is in studio with us. Your career is just getting started. Tell me about the people you've met. Have you met Luke Combs yet?
1: No. I would not be cool about meeting him.
2: You
1: I
2: would.
1: Really love
2: you
1: him.
2: Would because he's so nice.
1: No, you don't understand though. Like, she got the best of me would be scream. Like, these songs, like, I don't, like, my high school experience doesn't exist without this album. So I wouldn't be cool. I'd be zero chill. Maybe I'd cry.
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0: Welcome back to the show. Another request. This is for Greg in Norfolk, Virginia. He used the hashtag Country Top 30 to request Morgan Wallen last night.

0: Lainey Wilson and John Mayer at number 9 with Phone Keys Wallet. And if you missed Lainey's tribute to Dolly during the iHeartRadio Music Festival, you can still see it. It's on Disney Plus and Hulu. Also, you can see performances from Kenny Chesney, this week's guest, Stella Lefty, and so much more. Again, Disney Plus and Hulu. Stella Lefty is with us. Is there anyone else you've met in country music who's been really cool?
1: Vincent.
2: You know, I really like him.
1: Me too.
2: I don't know if you told him you were coming to...
1: I did.
2: I really like him.
1: He really likes you too.
2: Yeah, and I like it. I don't like a lot of... I don't dislike a lot of people's music, but I just live in it. I'm jaded.
1: Totally.
2: It's just...
1: Do you hate my music?
2: No, I don't... No, why would I... No, I don't... No. It's hard to get in this room. No, I mean, no, I'm a fan. All that to say, I'm a fan. So, no, I do like your music. And, yeah, you mentioned your boyfriend. I was just going to not bring... I'm sure that gets brought up everywhere, so I wasn't. But
1: no, I appreciate it.
2: But... I love him.
1: He's the best.
2: And I love his music.
1: The best. Truly.
2: Like, that. His music is my vibe. How'd you guys meet?
1: I met him via DM. He DM'd me.
2: What was his DM?
1: He said he liked Thinking About You when I was teasing it. So he sent me the song.
2: Did he really like that song, or was he just trying to use that to get to you?
1: He says he really liked the song.
2: But what do you believe?
1: He was in a really weird... I don't think he was, like, looking for love. I don't think that he was...
2: Classic line. You know? Boy. Yeah.
1: He wasn't looking for
2: love. Playing hard to get. Yeah, yeah.
1: No, but that's what he says. So, you know, I don't know.
2: First date.
1: Oh my God, I don't know the name of the restaurant, but we went to go eat steak.
2: Here?
1: Yes.
2: Does he fly out to California?
1: Yeah, he's in LA a lot.
2: Do you come here a lot to see him?
1: Mm-hmm.
2: How long have you guys been dating?
1: Like 6 months, 5 months.
2: What's your favorite song of his?
1: Ooh, Speak of the Devil.
2: Does he have any songs about you?
1: No.
2: Does that hurt your feelings?
1: Yes.
2: Okay, yes. That's enough. That's enough on him.
1: All right, that was a good one.
2: Yeah, that's a good one. Good run there.
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0: We have Stella Lefty with us in studio. Okay, your song Boston, before it was a number one song, it went viral on TikTok, like many of your songs. Who did you write Boston with?
1: I wrote the chorus set alone when I was out here. And then I brought it to Grace and Joe, who's like my producer in Nashville. And then we finished it.
2: And did you sing just the chorus of it on TikTok? Or
1: yeah.
2: Did you finish the whole song first?
1: No, like on TikTok, the only thing I sang was like the first half of the chorus. So nothing else existed. So by the time the video was doing well, I was like, there's no song.
2: You have success on an incomplete song.
1: Yes, on like one line of a song. And I was like, there's literally no song. I was like, I don't even know what the song is going to... Like, I didn't even have an idea of what this like the verse was going to sound like.
2: Was it just kind of a throwaway when you wrote... Because it was so limited. So did you just go, I'm just going to do this, put it up for something to post? Or did you think, I'm going to do this, and if it works, I'll continue to grow it?
1: No, I wasn't even thinking about... I was honestly, like, I just had a second to kill before I was going on a date. And so I was, like, in Nashville to be writing, and I hadn't written anything that day. And so I was, like, feeling like I needed to be more productive. And so I was like, I'll just sit at the piano and just see, like, whatever comes out. And then, like, go on the date and, like... you know, do whatever else tomorrow. Like, I'm sure I had, like, a session or whatever it was. So I wasn't thinking about it. Like, I wasn't thinking about anything. I really just posted the song because I was just in this phase where I was just posting all the time, which is, I guess, the phase I'm always in.
0: Let's play Boston right now. It was number one last week, dropping to 8 this week on the country top 30.
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0: Thank you guys for listening and being here. Now it's time for the song that did not make the countdown, but it almost made the countdown, and it's from Jason Aldean. This is called Anytime Soon. You're Almost Made It on the Country Top 30.

0: Luke Combs, Be By You, your number 6 song here on the countdown. Okay, now, let's play What Year Was It?
1: What year was it?
0: All these things happen the same year. Name the year. Apple launched their iTunes music store. The very last VW Beetle was produced. That was the last of 65 years in producing that car. And A Simple Life with Paris Hilton and Nicole Richie premiered on television. What year was it? iTunes, The Last, Beetle, and The Simple Life with Paris and Nicole. The answer is 2003. Also from that year, Brooks and Dunn, Red Dirt Road on the Country Top 30.

0: Lauren Elena and Chase Matthew, All My Exes. That's your number 5 song this week on the Country Top 30.
1: 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He wants to hear Parmalee, Take My Name.
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0: Ella Langley, Lovin' Life Again. That's your number four song here on the countdown.
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0: And now a quick request before we get to the top three songs this week. Lisa in Denver is listening on The Bull, and she wants to hear Boys Back Home from Dylan Marlowe and Dylan Scott. Yeah.

That was Dylan Marlowe and Dylan Scott by request with Boys Back Home. This guy just added some more dates in the fall, so if you get a chance, go see him. He'll be in studio next weekend. At number 3, here's John Morgan with Kid Myself on the Country Top 30.

0: That was your number two song, Morgan Wallen, Been By Now. Okay, now it's time for Tell Me Something Good.
1: It's time for the good news.
2: With Bobby.
3: Tell me something good.
0: A guy had a bunch of rings that were passed down to him from his maybe even great-great-grandparents, and he accidentally threw them away because he was getting rid of a bunch of junk in his house. Threw away the rings. I was like, oh no, called the city. And so the New York Department of Sanitation located the garbage truck that earlier in the day had picked up his garbage that he hoped that it was in. And so pulled the truck into the center and they went through it. There was a 20,000 pound load in this truck.
4: Dang.
0: They dumped it out. They went to a place where they could dump it out. And then they brought people out and they searched for it and they found the rings.
4: Wow. This is New York City?
0: It says New York. I don't know about city.
4: Because I would think that once that truck dumped in the landfill,
0: it didn't get to the landfill.
4: Right.
0: Yeah.
5: That's huge.
0: Because you don't know where you dumped what.
4: right.
0: I don't know if it was city or not.
6: But there's been stories of people after it's already been dumped, like the landfill mapping out exactly where that truck did drop.
4: No, I know, but I feel like New York City is way worse.
6: Trash everywhere.
0: Yeah, because there are so many trucks going in, dumping so many places.
6: Yeah.
0: Where if it's a small town, you probably know the garbage truck today dumped here.
4: Yeah, mm-hmm.
0: Yeah, but they found all of his stuff. How fortunate for this guy that they cared enough to go and search for it and didn't say, yeah, we'll look, and then not really look. But that's from Fox 5 New York. So a big shout out to all of them. That's really great. That's what it's all about.
1: That was Tell Me Something Good.
0: The number one song is coming up next.
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0: Welcome back. Now, before we get into our number one song, if you missed the iHeart Radio Music Festival, that's all right. You can still watch it back right now if you go to Disney Plus and Hulu. Lainey Wilson's tribute to Dolly Parton, Weezer, Goo Goo Dolls, and this guy, Kenny Chesney, performed as well. He has our number one song this week. It's Kenny Chesney with Carry On at number one here on the Country Top 30.

1017 The Bull, a list came out of the most played artists on country radio in the last 20 years. Luke Combs, number 3, and he's really only been around for 10 years. Jason Aldean, number 1.

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Last night, Zach Bryan, night two of Gillette, broke an attendance record at the stadium. If you want to check out some footage, the Bull 1017 on Insta. Looked so cool. Here's Ella.

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1: 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Amanda Joe hanging out with you. This guy last Monday rocked the MGM Fenway. If you missed it, The Bull 1017 on Insta. Here's Shaboozy.

What always happened? The bull, the 13K payday returns tomorrow. Just in time for the holidays. I said it. Your first chance to win just after 9 a.m.

Ella and Morgan, 101.7 The Bull. So many collaborations out there right now. We debuted a new one with Ella and Miranda on Friday. Let me tell you, all weekend, I've really been listening to that entire Crisco album from Miranda.

Potts Farm was a place to go. Load a truck up, hit the dirt road. Jumped the barbed wire, spread the word. Light the bonfire and call the girls. King in the can and the Marlboro man. Jack and Jim were a few good men. Where you learn how to kiss and cuss and fight too.

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What are whites having the bowl? Last week on social, I was noticing how many of our country guys are out enjoying hunting season. Poe, Luke, Riley, Morgan. There's Luke.

What always happened the bull? It has been a perfect weekend to do fall things. So you hit an apple orchard yet? Do some pumpkin picking? Let us know where. Here's Kane Brown.

named one of Time Magazine's Next 100 Most Influential People. A lot to do with her epic songwriting. If you haven't seen it yet, check out her Insta. Here she is with Am I Okay?

wonder what's happening in the bowl, Boston Tech Country. So Riley Green announced he's going to be coming to Mansfield in July. Now we're already lining up shows for next year. Going to give you chances to win tickets this week. Your first chance to talk back for Riley tickets will be with me tomorrow at 12:40. Just

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0: talking about a beautiful fall afternoon out there, huh?
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0: How we feeling? I'm Brandon Clay checking in on 101.7 The Bull. 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
2: Well, look who it is. 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How's your mama? How you been? Girl, it's been too long.

See, Noah Kahan dropped a new song over the weekend after his four nights at Fenway Park playing that one live this past summer. It's a part of the Hunger Games soundtrack. Remember that movie? I wonder if there's going to be any other artists on that album. That'd be crazy. No need.

101.7 The Bull. I got my whole setup ready to go. A Buffalo chicken dip waiting for me at home. Can't wait. Speaking of football, this guy's a big fan of the Patriots, huh? Let's hope they get a win today. Kenny Chesney is on 101.7 The Bull now.

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1: So let me just tell you, tomorrow morning, you're going to really want to get up and listen. Even if you don't get up early, you might want to tomorrow morning with the Bobby Bone Show. 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

10K Payday is back tomorrow morning, just in time for all these shows getting announced next year, like Luke Combs playing in May, doing that one live. 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

I'd be lying if I said the pumpkin spice coffee didn't hit a little different today. It was like the perfect fall weekend. And now I'm seeing people already travel up to Vermont. You see those TikToks of the lines of people going to go see fall foliage? Oh my gosh, it was crazy. Nuts. I'll get up there eventually. It's 101.

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3: They say the holy water's watered down, and this town's lost its way.

I'll tell you, Dan and Shay right there throw on an unbelievable show. Like, they were so good at the Xfinity Center a couple weeks back. And this past weekend was Zach Bryan. So I feel like after those shows, not a lot of concerts after that. At least, like, outdoor shows. That's kind of it, huh? It's 101.7

Saw a lot of people up at the Topsfield Fair this weekend. I mean, what a wait weekend to do it, huh? Beautiful. And this kind of made up for the nor'easter we got last weekend. Remember that? If I dare even bring that up, because hope that never happens again. 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

So our 13K payday is back tomorrow. We'll give you literally 13 chances to win $1,000 every hour. All you need is a keyword with the first couple of them coming your way with Bobby Bones tomorrow morning here on The Bull.

So there's a viral video from a fan that was asking Ella Langley through like a garage door. I'm sure you've seen it. Asking how many likes on TikTok it would take to take her on a date. And she responded with, "Not enough in the world." Well, funny enough, that's her latest caption on her Instagram post she just threw up. Go check it out. She's on the

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1: That'll be a good Monday morning edition of the Bobby Bone Show. You can get right here on 101.7 The Bull. And especially since they're trying to hook you up with First Chance, $200,000. 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Girl, shake it.

seen a couple of videos over the weekend on TikTok of the line that people are waiting in up in Vermont just to do like fall foliage peeping with leaf peeping. I mean, it was crazy. It's like, it looks like Black Friday shopping. It was that long of lines. It's 101.

another day passes of no announcements from Florida Georgia Line aside from their like festival tour that they're doing. Like, they're back together, I guess. But it doesn't really count if they're not playing in Boston, right? Like, I need to hear this one live at some point. They are doing festivals, which means

can't knock it until you try it. You ever try to win our 13K payday? I mean, you have so many chances to qualify. I'll give you 13 times a day to win $1,000. All to yourself. You just got to listen for a keyword. And Bobby Bones and the crew will give you the first few chances tomorrow morning here on 101.7 The Bull. So give it a try. See if you can win.

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I mean, talk about a picture-perfect fall weekend, huh? Can't believe it. It kind of makes up for what we were dealing with last week. Remember that? It was only a week ago. The nor'easter was brutal. Hope you're enjoying it, and thanks for making 101.7 The Bull a part of it. And I took

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1: I don't even think they've ever played a show in Boston. I know they did the Xfinity Center a lot, but what's the deal? They're back together and no concert scheduled here? Come on. It's going to have to happen soon, I'd imagine. Until then, Josh Ross is on 101.7.

appreciate you hanging out with us this afternoon on 101.7 The Bull. Picture perfect fall weekend, huh? About time. This is like, honestly, the best time of the year to be in New England, right? Good October, couple of days, been beautiful out. Air's getting a little crisp.

feel like it's playing a game every week at this point now, seeing if this one from Ella Langley is going to stay at the number one spot on the Billboard chart. Because if it does, it'd be, what, 25 weeks? I mean, that's half a year. It's insane. So we'll have to wait and see. I think they reveal it, like, Tuesday. Here it is now on 101.7.

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I'll get Kenny Chesney on in 9 minutes on 101.7 The Bull. And after being at Gillette the last few nights, I cannot wait until Kenny is finally back at Gillette in August. I feel like it's just been forever since we've been able to party with No Shoes Nation.

So this is going to work out great. If you're trying to grab some extra cash for the holiday season, your chance to win 1,000 bucks is tomorrow morning with the Bobby Bones Show at 9:10 on 101.7 The Bull, Boston's Hit Country. Good luck.

What a difference a week makes. A big shout out to Drake May and the Patriots and Chisholm. Like, come on, that was such a great fourth quarter. Wow, finally the Pats had a big win in Buffalo. It's 101.7.

I still can't believe the perfect weather we had for Zach Bryan at Gillette the last few nights. Just so much fun. 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

So just the other week, Megan Maroney shared the news, and this is just wicked awesome for her. 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

0: 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I am so impressed. 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

Thanks for ending your weekend with 101 Something the Bowl. What a difference a week makes. Last weekend, we were all sad about the Patriots. We were dealing with the nor'easter. This weekend, beautiful weather, and the Patriots pulled off a win in Buffalo.

so happy that Kenny Chesney is back at Gillette in August. I feel like it's just been forever since we've seen him. 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

0: 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Ashley and Waltham, what did you want to share?
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This is Jessica, just so happy for the Patriots. Like, that was such a great win in Buffalo. And wow, that was actually the Bills' very first loss in their new stadium, so they will never forget that. Big shout out to Drake May and the Pats.

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I am so thankful hockey season has started. It's 101.7 The Bull, Boston to Country. Bruins back at it tomorrow night at the Garden, taking on the Sens. 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

7 The Bull, Boston City Country. What's going on? It's Jeff hanging out on your Sunday. Patriots back at it next week at Gillette Stadium, taking on Tom Brady's Raiders. That should be fun. Jason Aldean.